0: At start, introducing the man Greg Reiza, the man Leroy Siblis, and I the man Big Good. See how you feeling, Gregory?
1: I'm alright.
0: And how you feeling, Leroy?

0: estimated legal bills totaling £50 million after bringing the case. All of their claims were dismissed. Dozens of journalists and private investigators had been named in the case. I'm Simon Marks.
1: And now another look at the top stories. US President Donald Trump says the ceasefire with Iran is over after the latest strikes by both sides, though he suggested further negotiations could still take place. Speaking at the NATO summit in Turkey, the US leader says he wants to cut off all trade with Spain, and he renewed his call for the US to take over Greenland. And the UN and NGOs are warning of a looming humanitarian catastrophe in the Sudanese town of El Obeid. That's the latest Feature Story news. This is Ross Cullen in Paris reporting. From Feature Story News in Paris.
2: They told us independence meant leaving our men, and we believed it. Now we're strong, but alone, and calling it empowerment. We weren't liberated, we were redirected. Away from the only men who ever loved us enough to fight for us. They sold us freedom papers that only freed us from our own men. And we signed them with pride. We thought choosing ourselves meant abandoning them. But all it did was abandon the family we were supposed to build with them. We chased independence so hard we forgot interdependence was our superpower. And now we're tired, doing life alone. They tricked us into thinking our men were the enemy, and we never questioned why everyone else wanted them. They told us we didn't need black men. Funny how that lie only benefited the people who feared us united. We walked away thinking we were proving a point. But the only point we proved is how easy it was to separate a people who were once unbreakable.
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1: Hello.
0: Yeah, these aliens. Yeah, yeah. 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
1: Hello,
0: man.
1: Hello. Hello. It's Donna Crowe.
0: Go on, baby.
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1: One of my goals is to move to Jamaica before retirement age. Sometimes I will have conversations with friends and they will ask me, what are my goals? I will tell them I want to move to Jamaica successfully before retirement age. The feedback I would get, are you crazy? Why would you do that? The crime rate is crazy high there. One of my friends went down and got unalive. While I understand that crime is in the country, but at the same time crime is everywhere, why am I worrying about things out of my control? Why should I live in fear? Unfortunately, bad things happen all around the world all the time. I mean, if you are that worried about crime, why don't you go and create your own CCTV camera surveillance team for Jamaica and partner with the Jamaica Force and help them solve crime in the country? Like, maybe that would work. Why waste time talking about the issue? Let's spend time talking about how we can help to solve it. Like, for example, creating more well-paid jobs, creating more businesses in the country, and paying more taxes so we can demand more well-lit streets in the country. If you ain't coming up with a solution, shut up projecting your fear onto other people. Thank you.
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7: Be selfish with your time. 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If you only walk on sunny days, you'll never reach your destination. People inspire you, or they drain you. Pick them wisely. Fear is temporary. Regret is forever. Your future needs you. Your past doesn't. One day, the people that don't even believe in you will tell everyone how they met you.

a prayer to hinder the enemy from approaching you. Heavenly Father, I come before you in the name of Jesus, recognizing that you are my protector and deliverer. I acknowledge that I have enemies who seek to harm me, but I know that you are greater than any adversary I may face. I ask for your divine intervention and protection from those who seek to do me harm. Lord, I pray that you would surround me with your hedge of protection, like you did for Job, keeping me safe from the attacks of the enemy. Guard my mind, my heart, and my physical well-being from any evil intent that may be directed towards me. I declare that no weapon formed against me shall prosper, and every tongue that rises against me in judgment shall be condemned. Father, I ask that you would hinder the plans and schemes of my enemies, disrupt their strategies and confound their purposes. Let confusion come upon them, causing them to turn away from me and to be unable to approach or harm me. By the authority I have in Jesus Christ, I rebuke every spirit of darkness and every demonic force that seeks to come against me. I declare that they have no power or authority over me because I am covered by the blood of Jesus. Lord, I also pray for those who may harbor ill intentions towards me. Soften their hearts, open their eyes to the truth, and lead them to repentance. May your love and forgiveness transform their hearts and turn them away from their wicked ways. Help me, Lord, to walk in wisdom and discernment. Guide my steps and lead me on paths of righteousness. Grant me discernment to recognize any potential danger or harmful influence that may come my way. Give me the strength to stand firm in my faith and resist the attacks of the enemy. I thank you, Lord, for your faithfulness and protection. I trust in your unfailing love and know that you are always with me. In Jesus' name I pray. Amen.

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1: From Feature Story News in Paris, I'm Ross Cullen. US President Donald Trump, speaking at the NATO summit in Turkey, declared the ceasefire with Iran over, though he also suggested further negotiations could still take place. Iran has launched retaliatory strikes against US military facilities in Bahrain and Kuwait, with Kuwait's Ministry of Defense confirming its air defenses intercepted 15 projectiles on Wednesday. The attacks came after the US military hit more than 80 targets in southern Iran, including air defense systems, command networks, and more than 60 Revolutionary Guard vessels in and near the Strait of Hormuz. Fiona Nicole Mee in Dubai says President Trump's remarks have deepened fears across the Gulf that the conflict with Iran will escalate further.
2: It's really concerning because we've seen many civilian infrastructure being targeted in the last couple of weeks as those attacks from the IRGC. But of course, the US Fifth Fleet is in Bahrain and the Al Asalam in Kuwait, based in Kuwait, are constantly the target of these retaliatory tit-for-tat strikes from the IRGC. So a really concerning development here, and it really feels like, given President Trump's comments there at NATO in Ankara in Turkey, that things may get worse here.
1: Members of the British Parliament are debating the United Kingdom's warfighting readiness on Wednesday amid warnings from a former senior military commander that Britain has virtually no ability to intercept incoming missiles. Ollie Barrett reports from London.
3: At the ongoing NATO summit in Ankara, US President Donald Trump has been critical of some European allies that he feels didn't support the United States enough, as he sees it, in the ongoing conflict with Iran. And we've already seen over the period of this Trump administration and the previous one that many people around President Trump feel that European NATO members have been relying on the Americans too much for too long when it comes to their security.
1: President Trump and President Zelensky are meeting at the NATO summit on Wednesday as the alliance works to convert record defense spending into operational military capability. William Denslow reports from Ankara.
4: We've seen a number of major arms announcements worth billions of dollars, ranging from everything from satellites, drone technology, to airplanes as well. We know that European allies have announced a $50 billion plan for long-range European-made missiles with a range of around 300 kilometers for precision strike. So that gives you just a sense of the focus at this NATO summit. Mark Rutte has said himself that NATO can't defend itself with dollars, with liras, with euros. They need tangible military hardware.
1: From bureaus worldwide, this is FSN.
5: With FSN Spotlight, I'm Simon Marks, looking today in more detail at the defeat suffered by Prince Harry, Elton John and several other high-profile figures in their efforts to hold Britain's Daily Mail accountable for what they claimed was unlawful information gathering and invasion of privacy. On Tuesday, the country's High Court ruled against them, saying they needed to bring more convincing evidence in order to secure a legal win. Steve Kunceyevich is a media lawyer, partner and head of creative digital and media at law firm Glaziers ETL.
6: They were serious allegations, allegations that included phone hacking, but also lots of other what was referred to as unlawful means for gathering private information. And there were serious allegations. Unfortunately, in this particular case, they weren't backed up with serious evidence, which is why the judge didn't find for any of the allegations that Prince Harry brought. So it's a pretty comprehensive defeat at this stage. Prince Harry's referred to the case as a whitewash. He's entitled to his view. It's not one that I agree with because, again, there was the evidence was tested, witnesses were cross-examined, and this was not a case that failed on a procedural point. They really did have their

to cut off all trade with Spain, and he renewed his call for the US to take over Greenland. And the UN and NGOs are warning of a looming humanitarian catastrophe in the Sudanese town of El Obeid. That's the latest feature story news. This is Ross Cullen in Paris reporting. From Feature Story News in Paris. Yo,

back to normality this week here. Like the whole body run down. You know what? Sometimes you have to take a little time out, revitalize, go for steam, sauna, and all these things. Get your health up to date, up to the time. Help before wealth. Help before anything. You know the way that.

show might be let's talk in more music. Or whatever you do, keep it locked. Some good reggae in your jiggy. Lickle Mint in the building. Greetings to one and all. North, South, East, West, Round, Globe, and the Capital. As a matter of fact, everywhere, blessed upon itself. Another edition, another show, another week of the show.

0: know we do. Little dance of pressure. Little vocal, roots and culture. Pegging school in a little while. And ladies, Church of Mary, three different needs, shine star, light to my life in Ali's name. Last segment, last furlong. It's all about you, you, and you alone. That's why we call it LIM, Ladies in Mind. So whatever you do, just keep your dial locked here on your favorite station. Little Minty is here. Ain't going anywhere. And you know the rhythm, yeah? Shankai Shank. Yeah, let's get a couple of peas on it. They always revitalizing these rhythms, but it still sounds good. So let's go. We say let's go.
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0: remember last week or the week before, for a good few weeks I've been brandishing this tune. It's now release, yo, on all digital platforms. And I'm not lying, the love I've been getting, the love I've been receiving around the world, but it's amazing. Me loving her. So give thanks to everybody who support the tune, from head, shoes, ground to, yo, everything. Just big up on yourself, car. Big up all my DJ colleagues worldwide, car. Yo, they're championing this, and it's going on good. And watch out for the video soon. It's in the making. So you know what? Yo, the tune, it's a guan. Me say it's a guan. Show what we call reggae. Ina ya jege. Lick them into your favorite station. Don't you dare move your dial.
1: Yeah, man, I'm asking, I representing for all the community. Yeah, from out of West London. Who play sweet reggae. Yeah, man. A thing called reggae in your jegge. Out there. Yeah, man, from your device, I know, say, yo, I'm asking, I representing for all the community. Reggae in your jegge, you know. Keep it flowing.

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1: Fireball. Oh, get it. 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

0: Big shotgun out to all those people who are locked in each and every week. Give thanks. I miss a give thanks for the support all the while. Okay, I remember if you miss any of my shows, SoundCloud or even Mixcloud, it's on there, yeah? Any more info, check out my website, likkleminty.com, LikkleMinty, yeah? Okay, let me give this rhythm out, don't feature in the boy. Ages.
1: This is the wicked and murderous Likkle Minty.

It's Everton Blender. 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So much beats on it. You got Aaron Silk, Little Kirk. I'm gonna get two more. I even got a dub on it. Or two. But I'm gonna get one.

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0: Laid back this week.
1: Boom, boom, boom, this a tune now. 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
0: Tony Webber.
1: Boom, this a tune now. 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
0: Jah is by my side. 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
0: It's Bojo.
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1: Let me get a Jack Radix. Long time I don't give me a Jack Radix around here, don't. 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

0: Where them a try? Reggae, reggae in a your jiggy, jiggy. Me say reggae, reggae in a your jiggy, jiggy. They commente. I wear them my try.
1: This is my good man. Big up on yourself, world. 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Done the place.
2: What are we, the woman, them look good?
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0: like how we give you two the hard way. 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

0: Hagbert! 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
0: Then no you tell me for wake you when we come into your play upon radio.
1: 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Little Minty, I play upon radio. 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

0: The big bad DJ, Liquor Minty. 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I told you, trendsetter. A murder!
1: Thank you, sweetie. I ain't brand new, get used to it.
2: Love.
1: Almaz. Reggae Lick. Brand new. Not yet released, soon to be released, yeah?
2: Cherish.
1: I'll let you know as of when.
2: And embrace.
1: Sophia J. Get used to her.
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0: Right to then. Marcia Griffiths featuring Houghton Lindo and my house is not a home.
1: This is Keep Popping. Man, you say you are my friend. You're bad mind, you're grudgeful. Me say you're envious. Big up, Lick a Minty.

0: From Feature Story News in Washington, I'm Kate Fisher. US President Donald Trump has declared the ceasefire with Iran over and threatened to hit the country very hard again on Wednesday night, speaking at the NATO summit in Ankara. Iran's Revolutionary Guard has retaliated against American forces, launching missiles and drones at US military facilities in Bahrain and Kuwait, while the US military struck more than 80 targets across southern Iran on Wednesday. A former senior member of the first Trump administration says the escalating air campaign will never be enough on its own to end the conflict. Here is Robert Wilkie.
1: I'm a retired Air Force colonel. There's no war since the beginning of air power in the early part of the 20th century that's ever been won from the air. The only thing it can do is set the table for victory. And we have an advantage in Iran in that there are 80 million of the 90 million Iranians who want the mullahs gone. And the only thing we can continue to do is strike at those instruments of terror that the mullahs use to keep their population down.
0: NATO Secretary General Mark Rutte says the alliance's Ankara summit has shown the bloc is more together than ever, despite US President Donald Trump throwing the gathering into disarray by ordering a halt to all American trade with Spain and renewing his claims on Greenland. President Trump called Madrid a terrible partner for refusing to raise its defense spending to 5% of GDP. Stuart Smith reports from Ankara.
2: There was trepidation amongst NATO leaders as Donald Trump started Wednesday's summit with criticism of NATO allies, notably Denmark, suggesting that the US was still interested in annexing Greenland, and also for Spain, which is the only NATO ally of the 32 that has not promised to increase its proportion of GDP spent on defence to 5%. It's staying around 2%. So Donald Trump suggested that he would try to cut trade ties with Spain and that there would be political repercussions. Now, that's not possible. Spain's part of the single market of the European Union.
0: Meanwhile, as NATO leaders pledged new military assistance for Ukraine, Kyiv launched its largest drone attack on Moscow in 2 years, with more than 430 drones targeting the Russian capital and surrounding regions. Dasha Chernyshova reports from Moscow.
3: The MOD says more than 400 Ukrainian drones were intercepted over different parts of Russia over the course of this past night, most notably in the Rostov region. The air raid sirens were on all night long in the Taganrog Bay. Two tankers have been hit by the Ukrainian drones. They were not carrying any oils. We're also hearing about the major attack against the Saratov region. One person got killed there and two others got injured in the Tatarstan region. So the attacks are persistent.
0: From bureaus worldwide, this is FSN.
4: With FSN Spotlight, I'm Simon Marks, looking today in more detail at the defeat suffered by Prince Harry, Elton John and several other high-profile figures in their efforts to hold Britain's Daily Mail accountable for what they claimed was unlawful information gathering and invasion of privacy. On Tuesday, the country's High Court ruled against them, saying they needed to bring more convincing evidence in order to secure a legal win. Steve Kunceyevich is a media lawyer, partner and head of Creative Digital and Media at law firm Glaziers ETL.
5: They were serious allegations that included phone hacking, but also lots of other what was referred to as unlawful means for gathering private information. And there were serious allegations. Unfortunately, in this particular case, they weren't backed up with serious evidence, which is why the judge didn't find for any of the allegations that Prince Harry brought. So it's a pretty comprehensive defeat at this stage. Prince Harry's referred to the case as a whitewash. He's entitled to his view. It's not one that I agree with because, again, there was the evidence was tested, witnesses were cross-examined, and this was not a case that failed on a procedural point. They really did have their opportunity to test their claims in court. The more serious the allegation, the more robust the evidence needs to be, and it just simply wasn't there here.
4: Prince Harry and the other claimants are now facing estimated legal bills totaling £50 million after bringing the case. All of their claims were dismissed. Dozens of journalists and private investigators had been named in the case. With FSN Spotlight, I'm Simon Marks.
0: Our main news again. US President Donald Trump has declared the ceasefire with Iran over and threatened to hit the country very hard again on Wednesday night. NATO Secretary General Mark Rutte says the alliance's Ankara summit has shown the bloc is more together than ever. And Ukraine has launched its largest drone attack on Moscow in 2 years. That's the latest feature story news, Kate Fisher reporting. From Feature Story News in Washington, I'm Kate Fisher. U.S. President Donald Trump.
6: It's here again by popular demand. Green Ivy Capital Investments with Peter Mantle and Sunshine Horizon Promotions take you back to the days for a night called Dance on the Corner Part 3. It's the summer edition, Saturday, 25th of July.

0: one. It's Mike and
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8: I love it. I love it. I love it. I love it. I love it. I love it.

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This is Sky Radio Jamaica and Sky Radio Jamaica Extra. I am Lady Hot Lips, and I'm doing a velvet soul for you, as I usually do. This time round, though, I'm going to feature the original soul bands, the Spinners, the Four Tops.

the stylistics, the temptations, the whispers, the Manhattans. Oh, yeah, that's what I'm going to feature today. First of all, I'm going to give you the line number 07-944-637-392. I'm featuring the Spinners, and then I'm going to move on to the Four Tops.

played for you, The Spinners, Working My Way Back to You, I'll Be Around, Could It Be I'm Falling in Love, and at the top here was How Could I Let You Get Away. This is Lady Hot Lips and I'm doing Velvet Soul, and I'm just playing some original soul groups for you. That was The Spinners. They formed their group in 1954, would you believe? Prior to that though, there's even an earlier group, one of the earliest, and it was the Four Tops.

Deep, that's all in the game. Game called love. This is Lady Hot Lips. I'm doing a velvet soul for you. I'm featuring some top soul bands from the early days. I've been featuring the Four Tops, one of the very first. They formed in 1953. What did I play? Ain't No Woman Like the One I've Got, and Reach Out, I'll Be There, and then Still Waters Run Deep. I like that. And then It's All in the Game and Ask the Lonely. Did I play Ask the Lonely? Yes, I did. I'm going to move on to the Stylistics.

0: You see, they play all the music we love, from soul, rare groove, R&B. We've even got all our friends to listen in, and they can't get enough. So tell a friend to tell a friend about Sky Radio Jamaica. Nothing else comes close.
1: Okay, folks. What did I play for you? I was featuring the Stylistics. We had Hurry Up This Way Again and Stop, Look and Listen to Your Heart. Break Up to Make Up. Everyone knows Lady Hot Lips can't sing, but I always try. And then I had Stone in Love with You. And at the very top was You Are Everything. I'm going to give you the studio line number again. 07944. 637-392. Welcome to Velvet Soul.

Oh, I'm featuring for you guys, The Temptations. 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And since I've lost my baby, The Temptations formed their group in 1961. Let's carry on with some of The Temptations.

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I was featuring the Temptations. Yeah, they formed their group in 1961. What did I play? Time After Time. And I Want a Love That I Can See. And on the top is I'll Keep My Light in the Window. I'm going to move on to the Whispers. They formed their group in 1964.

guys. I'm featuring the Whispers, 1964. They formed their group. I played Is It Good to You? And Lady. And on the top there was Never Too Late. I'm going to carry on. This is Lady Hot Lips on Sky Radio Jamaica and Sky Radio Jamaica Extra. Telephone number 07944 637 392. I just want to shout out to you, Shirley, Hillary, Denise, DJ Wax is actually listening. Hello. And to all the viewers and all the listeners. Yeah, thank you very much for your support every week. Let's carry on with the Whispers.

am featuring The Whispers. That one was called Just Say Yes. And Don't Be Late for Love. And on the top was Never Too Late. Oh, I'm carrying on with some of The Whispers' finest hour. It's called It's You.

actually really like that song. It's called For Your Ears Only. I was featuring The Whispers. Yeah. What did I play? It's You, Living Together in Sin, How Things Have Changed, eh? And then on the top there was For Your Ears Only. Now, for my last stretch, I'm going to feature the youngest of all the groups that I featured tonight. That's the Manhattans, because they started their group in 1976. Let's play some Manhattans.

featuring on my show the Spinners, the Four Tops, the Stylistics, the Temptations, the Whispers, and the Manhattans. I'm going to say good night, goodbye to you all until the next time. It's been a pleasure. I am Lady Hot Lips on Sky Radio Jamaica. I'm just going to play a few more songs until the end of the show. But take care, everyone, until the next time.